0: 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Vortrix.
1: Everybody here can easily understand.

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0: 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Vortrix.
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5: I just hope that you want to spend more time.
4: What I called to say really is, I

I was wondering, you know, if you could keep on, because the force, it's got a lot of power, and it makes me feel like, it makes me feel like...

mighty long time, but I'm here to tell you, there's something else. 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

0: tomorrow's not in your hands. 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And I think it's arrogant to make plans in advance, one day at a time. I burn the stage for all the negative, pain no mind. I'm at ease with the struggles, they better with time. 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Tomorrow's not in your hands, need to risk control. 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I grow older and grow bolder. I move mountains and move boulders. 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And thank God, that's important.
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0: La innovación está en nuestro ADN. 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
1: Your Majesty, we have a problem. They're trying to seize your throne.
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